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And the lesson today is how to die. And then the bullhorn crackles, and the captain tackles with the problem.

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1: 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And I felt my spirit break. I had lost all of my belief, you see.